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0: This is Switch. There are two types of drive you can have on the motorway. One that feels like this. Or one that feels... like this. The difference is just a few little changes. Like giving more space to the car in front, or not hogging the middle lane. Because being a little more considerate on the road actually reduces congestion and collisions, which transforms everyone's journey. So we all feel a little less and a lot more National Highways.
1: If you drink a little, then drive, you risk losing your license. 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

0: card against Mexico in the last 16 of the World Cup. His tackle's been classed as serious foul play. France won last night to book their place in the semi-finals. They defeated Morocco 2-0 in Boston. That's the latest. I'm Cam Hall.
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4: 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Click your seatbelt, because you're twice as likely to be killed or seriously injured if you don't think.
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I said, are you gonna be my girl? 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
1: 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So you could fail a police drug test days later.
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1: Which could cost you your job.
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4: 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Same tarmac. Same rules. Just a different number of wheels. Motorbikes aren't in your way. 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So use your mirrors. 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And be aware of motorbikes. Because when we look out for each other, everyone gets where they're going safely. Motorbike safety. It's on all of us. National Highways.
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0: And at least we can say we made it in the heat. Wow. Stifling yesterday. I was on a train, middle of the afternoon, coming back from Nottingham. No aircon or anything.
1: It was horrible.

0: starter with Shakedown at Night. Seven minutes past 7 then. Friday morning, Switch Radio Breakfast. Hope all is well with you. It's a quarterfinal weekend in the World Cup. It's a semi-final day at Wimbledon. I mean, that's an incredible story, isn't it? But, yeah, things may look very different by the time we meet up again on Monday morning, but I suppose we've got to go through the ride, haven't we? Plenty to come, and I mean plenty to come, on this Friday morning here on Switch. Tell you all about it, starting with a look at the papers next.
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0: Jane Wheedlin and Rush Hour. Switch Radio Breakfast. Friday morning, the Channel 4 news music in the background tells us that it's time for a look at the front pages of the paper. Starts with The Eye today, who report on the updated guidance for people on weight loss injections. UK's 1.6 million weight loss jab users told to start strength training. Kemi Badenoch has accused the Conservatives and political rivals of nonsense in an op-ed for the Daily Express. Kemi, only Tories have serious policies, is what they're saying. The Sun's front page features Gerald Kwanzaa, who has received a two-match ban at the World Cup after being sent off in England's match against Mexico. Daily Mail leads on 322 Labour MPs nominating Andy Burnham to be their party's new leader and therefore the next Prime Minister. Kemi Badenoch won't allow Conservatives who disagree with her on net zero to stand in the next general election, the Daily Telegraph is reporting. The Daily Star leads on Sir Mick Jagger throwing his support behind England ahead of their World Cup quarter-final clash against Norway. Bereaved parents who lost children in the Dunblane shooting have criticised Rupert Lowe for referring to the massacre as one murder. The Mirror is reporting the deadliest mass shooting in British history occurred 30 years ago, and it's still very fresh in many people's memory. The Financial Times says Andy Burnham is discussing plans for his deputy PM to oversee Number 10 North. It comes after the former Manchester mayor inched closer to being named the new Prime Minister. Wildlife campaigner Rob Pownall, who also stood against Andy Burnham in Makerfield, will be one of the candidates in the Clacton by-election, the Metro is reporting. They're looking at, taking on Nigel Farage when the major parties are refusing to do so. Front pages of the papers this Friday morning here on Switch Radio.
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0: Made for Birmingham. It's the award-winning Switch Radio One Republic. I ain't worried. That's how we're feeling ahead of Saturday night. I ain't worried at all. 17 minutes past 7, Friday morning. If you're waking up on this Friday morning, rather glorious day it's going to be weather-wise. Maybe not in terms of the temperature, but the weather itself. Yeah, that was going to be nice. And it is your birthday today. We're going to find out which famous people you share your big day with later on in this hour. We've got three brilliant Midlands Music Guarantee tracks to play for you. Three visits to the Midlands Magazine. We've got the shout-out to our early workers. We've got showbiz news as well. Brand new twiddle for the weekend with the accompanying cartoon, which, we've been very pleased with how that's been received this week.
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0: 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Who better to tell us about Miami than a man who took on Miami? 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

0: Switch Radio Breakfast then, Friday morning. How'd you get on, Birmingham, with the twiddle that we set you yesterday with the accompanying cartoon when we were in vision on Twitter and TikTok? You and Hector are in the car. Morning, Hector. You are in the passenger seat while Hector is driving. Hector is very good at driving. He closes his eyes to scare you as he is driving. That is not to be recommended. Do not do that. You look at him and see his eyes are closed. Your heart starts pounding because there is something in the road and Hector has to swerve out of the way. But with his eyes closed, he can't see it, yet he still swerved out of the way and kept driving perfectly. Along with his eyes being closed the whole time, you were also silent the whole time. So how is it possible that Hector knew something was in the way with his eyes closed? This is a corker. So you and Hector in the car, you're in the passenger seat, Hector's driving, Hector's a very good driver, he closes his eyes to scare you as he's driving, you look at him and see that his eyes are closed, your heart starts pounding because there is something in the road and Hector has to swerve out of the way, but with his eyes closed, he can't see it, yet he still swerved out of the way and kept driving perfectly. Along with his eyes being closed the whole time, you were also silent the whole time. How is it possible that Hector knew something was in the way with his eyes closed? Well done to you if you got this right. Since you are in the passenger seat when you look at Hector, all you see is the right side of his face. All you see is his left eye. He had his left eye closed. But out of his right eye, he could see perfectly. You just couldn't see it. Sometimes it's a lot simpler than you think. Well done to you if you got it right. Brand new Twitter for the weekend coming later on this morning.
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0: new from the Rolling Stones. It's called In the Stars. Switch Radio Breakfast. Some breaking news that's just reached me. You might have heard this already. The former Conservative Minister Anne Widdecombe has died. So that is the breaking news this morning. Anne Widdecombe, the former Tory Minister, has died. More in the news on that at 8 o'clock this morning.
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0: But it just turned 7:30. On this Friday morning, we have our first Midlands Music Guarantee track of the day. And there is no better band to listen to in Birmingham, in the sunshine, than UB40. And this is Maybe Tomorrow.

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0: 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Chitiwell Ejiofor is celebrating his birthday today, born on this day in 1977. That will make him 49 years of age. Of course, English actor, after enrolling at the National Youth Theatre in 1995 and attended the London Academy of Music and Dramatic Art at the age of 19, and 3 months into his course, Ejiofor was cast by Steven Spielberg to play a supporting role in the film Amistad in 97, and also played Watson in Sherlock Gnomes in 2016. And the boy who harnessed the wind played Triwell in that as well. Voiced Scar in the almost live-action remake of The Lion King. All of that kind of stuff. 12 Years a Slave, though, is what he's best known for. Received Academy Award and Golden Globe nominations, along with the BAFTA Award for Best Actor. Tremendous actor, Chitiwell Ejiofor. Someone else, tremendous actor and impressionist, Peter Serafinowicz, is 54 today. Among the many impressions that he does, the best Terry Wogan we've ever heard. Also did the voice of Darth Maul in The Phantom Menace, Star Wars The Phantom Menace. Shaun of the Dead he was in as well. Yeah, tremendous. Also tremendous, John Sim, Sam Tyler, Grace. Yeah, there's rumours that Life on Mars is coming back. John Sim is now 56 today. Neil Tennant of the Pet Shop Boys is 72. Local star Sarah Jane Mee, now on Sky News. She's been on Central News many years ago. She's 47 today is Sarah Jane, which is absolutely wonderful. It's Jason Orange's birthday today, born the same day as John Sim. Jason Orange of Take That, of course. And yeah, pretty good list as far as the living is concerned, but we like to do a couple of the posthumous ones. Terry Thomas, ding dong, born on this day in 1911. Don Revie, former manager of Leeds United and England, somewhat of a divisive figure, you could say. Not too many people would be that fond of him. Great Leeds team, but yeah, had their detractors. William Blackstone, the English jurist, judge and Tory politician as well, born on this day in 1723. Pretty good list, I'm sure you will agree. And if it is your birthday either today or over the weekend, you got the weather for it. Make sure you have a brilliant time.
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Hold on, we're coming home. News on the way in just a moment. The latest on the breaking news, the passing of politician Anne Widdecombe. There's some local breaking news that we're getting. New Street Station has been evacuated after a train fire. We'll give you more if we know more.

0: Nicole Scherzinger, Don't Hold Your Breath. Seven minutes past eight then, Friday morning, Switch Radio Breakfast, just trying to find out some more about this breaking news of Birmingham New Street Station evacuated this morning following reports of a train unit on fire. Emergency services were called to the scene. All train services running through the station were temporarily suspended. The station is currently in the process of reopening following the incident. Passengers are beginning to be let back in, but a heavy emergency presence still may be visible. That is the breaking news this morning.
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Switch Radio Breakfast, Friday morning with me, Ben Ellis. It is time at 13 minutes past 8 to salute the hearty stock, the core of Britain, the backbone of this nation. We are talking about our early workers. We're talking about anybody who gets up ridiculously early, first thing in the morning, and goes to bed for a living, maybe voluntarily, for the love of the job. I know, and you got the best of the conditions early in the morning. Going out to work, even if you hate your job, but going out to work early in the morning, just as the sun's coming up, when it's not too hot yet, it must be a joy. Must be a joy. Coming home? Not so great, but yeah. So like I said, I had it yesterday. I was going to Nottingham after the show yesterday. Train out there, lovely and air-conditioned. Coming home, middle of the afternoon, no air-conditioning. Stifling. More people on the train, more body heat, more sweat. Oh, yes. Not fun. Straight in the shower when I got home. The poor souls I was with. Early workers in Birmingham, the Black Country, and Solihull, we salute you. And thank you.

0: Made for Birmingham, the award-winning Switch Radio, Celeste, and Love is Back at 19 minutes past 8 Friday morning. So the current status of Birmingham New Street, it's in the process, the latest we understand, of being reopened and passengers being let back in, but a heavy emergency presence may still be visible. A reduced timetable already active across parts of the network due to planned industrial action, which will compound the congestion and delays at the station. What we wouldn't suggest you do, or we probably say you shouldn't do, is check online departure times, because it could be misleading.
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Teddy Swims and Lose Control, Switch Radio Breakfast. Friday morning, 8:25 is the time. Some local headlines. Then we know that New Street Station in Birmingham was evacuated due to reports of a train unit fire. It's gradually being reopened with passengers let back in. There is still a heavy emergency service presence. Elsewhere, a 66-year-old man called Trevor Dunkley has been charged with the murder of Patricia Lashley, 27 years after she went missing from Dudley in September 1998. He'll appear at Wolverhampton Crown Court on Monday. Police are appealing for anyone who knew Patricia to come forward. A £50 million fund has been launched to help West Midlands car firms switch to electric vehicles, creating skilled local jobs. And Black Sabbath drummer Bill Ward says he's not ill or giving up, just using a wheelchair to get around easier at the age of 78.

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0: 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It's time for Midlands Music Guarantee track number 2. Sounding great in the sunshine from the 80s. Jackie Graham. It's Round and Round.

On the half hour, all day, every day, the Midlands Music Guarantee here on Switch Radio, championing local artists is what we are all about. Jackie Graham, Round and Round, our second one this morning. One more for you, not quite in an hour, I don't think. I think we're going to have to find some time to have a good chat with our good friend Billy Sutty Sutton. We've got lots to get through, so yeah, a little bit before 9:30. But it will be a corker, I can guarantee you that. Any era, genre or style of music, it's all possible as long as they're local and brilliant. We will play it here on Switch Radio. Could be your music too.

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0: Davison's Law is taking on a 24-hour cycling challenge in aid of cure leukemia from midday, a week from today, 17th of July, until midday the next day, the 18th. The team will be cycling continuously at Touchwood Shopping Centre in Solihull to cover an ambitious 3,333 kilometres. 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

Echo Smith and Cool Kids. 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Let's do some showbiz news then. And music fans around the world are paying tribute following the death of Welsh rock legend Bonnie Tyler. The singer, best known for the global hits Total Eclipse of the Heart, Holding Out for a Hero and It's a Heartache, has died at the age of 75 in hospital in Portugal. Her family say she passed away unexpectedly while receiving treatment for an illness. Tyler enjoyed a career spanning 5 decades, selling millions of records worldwide and represented the UK at the Eurovision Song Contest in 2013. Tributes have been pouring in from fellow musicians, politicians and fans, remembering her unmistakable voice and lasting influence on rock and pop music. Oasis fans could soon be reaching for their wallets again. Reports suggest details of the band's rumoured 2027 tour have been leaked online, with extra UK and European dates said to be in the pipeline following the huge success of their reunion shows last year. According to reports, tickets could go on sale within weeks, although neither the band nor their management have officially confirmed the dates. If the rumours prove true, demand is expected to be just as fierce as it was for the record-breaking reunion tour. And there's concern for BBC presenter Ashley Story, who has revealed she temporarily lost the use of her left arm and leg after suffering a suspected stroke. The 39-year-old shared the news with fans, saying the frightening incident came without warning and that she's now undergoing medical tests. She's thanked people for their support and says she's hopeful of making a full recovery while doctors continue to investigate the cause.

Made for Birmingham. It's the award-winning Switch Radio. How good does that sound on a Friday morning? Mike and the Mechanics, Over My Shoulder. 4 minutes to nine here on this Friday morning. News on the way. Brilliant final hour of the show. We'll come and tell you all about it. Up to the news. Noah and the Whale, the amazing L-I-F-E-G-O-E-S-O-N.

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1: is Switch. 3 minutes past 9, Friday morning, 10th of July, 2026. 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

0: Chelsea, be kind. Six minutes past nine then, Friday morning, Switch Radio Breakfast. Hope all is well with you. Got so much to cram in this hour. Billy Sutton in about half an hour's time joining us to talk about Miami. He knows Miami as well as anybody. Of course, that's the city England are playing the World Cup quarterfinal against Norway tomorrow. There's loads going on which we couldn't even get into the Midlands magazine. We've got the Birmingham Jazz Festival starting this weekend, as well as loads of other things happening. Plenty going on.
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John Woodall here at 10 o'clock this morning, as always, on a Friday, 3 hours of The Great Man keeping you company. How about spending your lunchtime with Patrick Leigh from 1 o'clock this afternoon? Alfresco lunch with Patrick. He's here on Sunday as well for the 90s Rewind Show 2. Luke Edwards is here at 3 o'clock this afternoon before the two-time Male President of the Year. Stephen Higgs will get you to your Friday and the Urban Weekend at 107 Point Drive from 5 o'clock.

0: Live for Birmingham City award-winning Switch Radio, Shawn Mendes with Treat You Better at 18 minutes past 9 Friday morning. So as we were saying, Stephen Higgs will get you to your Friday evening one, a 7-point drive at 5, hour-long rhythm method from 6, of course. Then we're into the urban weekend. The best DJs on the planet looking after things for David Lee with the House Jam at 7. Mystical Blue flipping the switch at 8. Justin Storm, the Friday night takeover at 9 before John G. Paul, Lost and Found in the mix at 11 o'clock tonight.
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0: Billy Sutty Sutton talking all things Miami. Still to come this morning, Midlands Music Guarantee Trip number 3, the Midlands Magazine, and a Twitter for the weekend coming next.
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0: Ipswich Radio Breakfast, Friday morning, up against the clock. Want to save as much time as possible to talk to our great friend Billy Sutty Sutton about all things Miami ahead of the World Cup quarterfinal this weekend. So this is your twiddle for the weekend. The cartoon will appear now. If three cats catch three mice in 3 minutes, how many cats will be needed to catch 100 mice in 100 minutes? So if three cats catch three mice in 3 minutes, how many cats will be needed to catch 100 mice in 100 minutes? At @switch_radio on Instagram and or Twitter. There's Facebook too. You can WhatsApp me. You can Facebook message me. You can tweet me at BenEllis1982. Also my Instagram address. And don't forget TikTok, Ben.Ellis424. Ben.Ellis424. You've got all weekend to try and figure this out. Birmingham will give you the answer on the show on Monday morning. And as we always say, the very best of luck to you.
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0: Slightly earlier than we would normally do, because we've got to save as much time as possible. 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It's Dexys.

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Dexys Midnight Runners, They're There, My Dear, our final one on the show this morning. John Woodall has the next one at 10:30, then all throughout the day could be your music that we play, as well as the legends. 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

0: So our great friend Billy Sussy Sutton knows more about the city of Miami, Florida than perhaps anybody that we could talk to. It's where England, of course, are playing the World Cup quarterfinal Saturday night against Norway. We're going to play his ballad, The Legend Plays On, and we'll be chatting with the great man next. Switch.
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6: And you have been an outstanding ambassador for your country, and we want to bestow upon you the honorary rank of Colonel of Police, City of Miami Police Department, along with all of the honors and all of the credit that go along with it.

0: So we have now reached the quarterfinal stage of the World Cup. It's Saturday night. It's England taking on Norway for a place in the semi-finals. It's taking place in Miami. And we were wondering, who could we possibly speak to who knows all about Miami? That's right, we're heading down to Devon, where I'm sure the weather is absolutely wonderful early in the morning. Might get a bit hot later in the day, but in the mornings it can't be too bad. Sutty, how you doing? Billy Sutty Sutton.
1: Absolutely flying down there. What's it like up in your part, Ben?
0: It's nice enough first thing, but the temperature then like ramps up from about mid-morning through to the afternoon, then it gets a bit unbearable, but there we are.
1: Lucky I had Miami groom yesterday and his dad, me, had my hair cut as well. Yeah. But you can hardly breathe, Ben.
0: No. Well, we're not going to have a hydration break either, not like the players, so which is just a con job anyway, just to get some adverts on, as far as I'm concerned. But there we are. But, you know, we're talking about Miami. You've been christened the King of Miami on more than one occasion. For those who are not familiar, could you tell us why?
1: Well, I was endorsed with that wonderful compliment by the former Chief Clarence Dixon. Also, Big Derek Dugan, God bless his soul, one of my dearest friends. And, of course, Big Pat Roach, actor-wrestler. They all addressed me as the King of Miami, which was very flattering, Ben.
0: Absolutely. And Miami became your second home during the 1980s, but not in a nostalgic way, in a terms of you took it upon yourself to go out there and do a job, which we've talked about on many occasions. Now, I think it's had some modifications to it, but the stadium that England are going to be playing at is the same old stadium that the Miami Dolphins American football team played in.
1: That's right. Well, I went there on numerous occasions, Ben.
0: Yeah.
1: I was invited with the Miami police. Of course, and they were a very, very good side then, the Miami Dolphins. Well, a very good old stadium, Ben. Yeah.
0: Dan Marino, people like that, were famous, weren't they, for playing
1: with... I actually had a couple of lunches with Dan. Lovely, beautiful, what a great quarterback. Brilliant.
0: Absolutely. Quarterfinal, semi-final place on the line. We can talk football anyway, Sutty, given your connections with non-league football here in Birmingham. I mean, there's been talk, and I'm guessing you'd be perfectly qualified to answer the question, having seen it all, if you might forgive me. There's people saying that the win over Mexico was England's best since that day in 1966. Where would you put it?
1: I definitely put it up there. I thought it was the 87,000 plus against them. Obviously, the heat. And I think there was a lot of circumstances. I really thought England manned up and were tremendous.
0: Yeah, definitely in the face of adversity. And the first two goals within a couple of minutes from Jude Bellingham, local boy. And there's always the connections to the Bellingham family that we've had here on Switch Radio when we've covered Paget Rangers. Jude's dad, Mark, a tremendous player on the non-league scene, over 700 goals in his career. Now he's all about looking after the kids with their professional career. But it's lovely to see local boys on the biggest stage of all delivering the goods, isn't it?
1: Well, I was very close to the family. As you know, Mark played for Paget, and every home game at Bollmere, he would pick the two lads up from West Hills, the Birmingham training ground, bring them to Paget, and they sit with me, have our hot dogs and have our cold drinks. A wonderful, wonderful family. And I was impressed with the two lads, what they thought of Birmingham at that time. Very enthusiastic, very, very well-mannered. And I'm delighted the way the two have turned out.
0: Yeah, because there's Job as well as Jude, and he's following a similar path that Jude did, obviously, and Birmingham City, very proud. I mean, they retired Jude Bellingham's shirt when he was sold on to Borussia Dortmund, and obviously now it's Real Madrid and everything, and Job is following a similar path, having been at Sunderland.
1: Mark was a tremendous striker.
0: He was.
1: He got over 700 goals.
0: Yeah, yeah, different.
1: One of his major clubs was Stourbridge.
0: That's right.
1: I used to see him on a Sunday playing for Johnny Bruce's team in the over 35 Wichita Wanderers.
0: Yeah, yeah. You talk about the sort of the dynamic, creative number 10 player that Jude Bellingham is. For those who don't, Mark is like your proper old-fashioned English centre-forward, wasn't he? Your big lad.
1: Yeah, you know what? He reminded me of McDonald a lot.
0: Malcolm McDonald.
1: Malcolm McDonald.
0: Yeah.
1: You know, that bustling, getting where it hurts.
0: Yeah, and you had like the younger lads like Danny Carter would like play off him and feed off the he'd win the duels with the big centre halves, and the young lads like Danny Carter would pick up the pieces. You know, it was like football from the olden days, and I used to love watching it down there at
1: Bolton.
0: There's no doubt about that. So in terms of the city of Miami, you know it very well. England fans have travelled out there, that may even be travelling out there today. You know the city as well as anywhere. I'm not going to ask you like what are the best places to go, because alcohol is going to be involved, and that's obviously not a touchy subject with you. But it's something that we should be wary of. But what about the city itself? What can the city of Miami offer to people who are travelling to it?
1: Well, from the 80s, you know, it was the notorious black areas in American history where I worked in with the kids. Liberty City, Overtown. Now, Liam Patel tells me, the former Miami judge, that all those areas have all been redeveloped, Ben.
0: Yeah.
1: So there's no worry about people going in them areas by accident and could have been in trouble. It must be a wonderful situation. The way it's changed from the mid-80s as murder capital of America, when I was there for them 10 years, trying to fight and control cartel gangsters. What a hell of a difference the whole scene of Miami is now, Ben.
0: Absolutely.
1: And of course, South Beach, with all the clubs and bars, that's virtually next door to where I stayed at the famous Fontainebleau Hotel.
0: Yeah.
1: But no, they've made a big move forward. The structure of Miami, you know.
0: Absolutely. It sounds a bit like Castle Vale, really, if you know what I mean. Mid-80s, not to the extremes of what you say about Miami, but generally regarded from people who weren't from around the Vale area as a no-go area, but they regenerated over 30 years, knocked down most of the tower blocks and built a lovely estate and got rid of the crime to an acceptable kind of level. You know, sounds similar to Miami.
1: Yeah. I must tell you this. Friday, of course, it was lovely to see you last year with your lovely daughter in Payton.
0: Yeah.
1: I've got a couple coming down, Jamie and Joe, from the Black Country area. They're coming down for 3 days, staying in Payton. They want to see me.
0: Lovely.
1: And that'll be nice for me to see on Friday and Saturday with them. And what I'm doing, Ben, you know Earl Brown, who done the marvellous redevelopment of the ballad The Legend Plays On?
0: Yeah.
1: Sally and Errol invited us over to their home on Saturday, and Sally will take them over with Errol to see the wonderful studio, the recording studio.
0: Oh, that's nice. That's lovely. Yes, yeah. Very good.
1: On a sadder note, Ben,
0: yes.
1: I had a call this week, and I speak to him every week. You know how close I am to Jimmy Giles.
0: Indeed.
1: He's been an outstanding friend to me. He gave me some sad news. His poor mother, Ben, was mugged in Arbourne last week.
0: Not good.
1: No.
0: That's terrible.
1: It is terrible. And, you know, it's disgusting.
0: Yeah.
1: It's really,
0: is she all right?
1: Yeah. But, of course, at that age, shock can be a danger.
0: Absolutely.
1: Big danger.
0: Absolutely.
1: But please, God, they get him.
0: Yes.
1: Please, God, to get him.
0: Absolutely.
1: And I had a lovely conversation today. You're talking about me legend in non-league. Glenn Pooler was one of the greatest defenders that ever wore a shirt in the West Midlands. Okay. One of the clubs for years was Albury, a great friend of mine for nearly over 50 years. And he's done a lot for the children of the West Midland with his coaching, even managing different sides. He's really put something back, and I'm very proud of Glenn and his dear good partner, Pamela.
0: Absolutely. Had circumstances been different looking at this game Saturday night, you know, you know people know you. Had you been sort of fit enough and well enough? Do you think you'd have got a freebie? Do you think you'd have got over there and got a ticket into a...
1: Oh, no problem.
0: Yeah.
1: No, Lane told me Sunday when I spoke to him, he would have took me with his family. They've got VIP seats, and wow, I would have been very welcome to go. And what I would have done, I'd have loved to see, obviously, young Bellingham. I would have used my Miami badge as colonel to get through the system,
0: yeah,
1: to have 5 minutes with him.
0: Oh, lovely. It would have been nice, wouldn't it? But
1: it would have been nice.
0: But
1: you see the result going yourself, Ben?
0: It's classic England, isn't it? I don't think it's going to be straightforward. I think it's going to be tense. I think he's going to be nervous. But if they can keep... If they can keep Haaland quiet, and by the same token, probably Odegaard as well, then I think England have got enough firepower up the other end to cause anybody problems. So we'll have to wait and see. And thankfully, there are no more middle of the night. This is 10 o'clock, which is late enough, but there's no more middle of the night games anymore. Did me in watching Mexico, mate. Absolutely did me in. I should have gone to bed, and I should have recorded it and watched it in the morning, because it absolutely done me in for 2 days.
1: I was going to say to you, how's the non-league scene up there? Is it still profile from the years I was involved, Ben?
0: Well, I tell you what. The sports team here at Switch, which I'm no longer involved with, they are absolutely smashing it, mate, because they, I only scratched the surface when I was involved with it, but now they must have about 10 or 12 teams on the go that they're covering.
1: Never.
0: Yeah, that they've got women's football. They do sort of podcasts on cricket and boxing and athletics, and they were doing speedway until the Birmingham Brummies disappeared. And they've won the Gold Award for Sports Show of the Year twice. So they're just tremendous, and they're all over it every week, even during the summer, not just the football season. So there's always sports coverage on Switch.
1: Well, I'm delighted because, you know, in the early 70s, I'd done 7 years portraying all non-league with the great Nicky Owen.
0: Yeah.
1: And would you give my kind regards to those?
0: I will, yes,
1: and
0: indeed.
1: And say I'm very proud of them.
0: Yes.
1: That they're giving the great characteristics of a sport, an amateur sport.
0: Yep.
1: That, and I'm delighted about the girls. I think some of them who watched the games I've watched, not only England, but other games down here. There's some tremendous talent
0: there
1: with these girls.
0: Absolutely, 100%. And Switch Radio is also the home, week in, week out, of Solihull Moors as well in the National League. So we do their games every week. They've hit the bar a couple of times in trying to get into the Football League in that playoff final and what have you. So we're with them every step of the way to hopefully one day get into the Football League, which would be an incredible achievement.
1: Many years there, I was chairman of Solihull Borough, as
0: indeed
1: it was them days.
0: Yeah.
1: Before they amalgamated with Moor Green.
0: That's right.
1: A lot of fond memories, Ben.
0: Indeed.
1: You know,
0: we are just about out of time, but is there anything else you'd like to tell me? Get off your chest.
1: Well, I'd just like to say that obviously your friendship has been outstanding to me over a lifetime. My kind regards to all your members of staff at Switch and all your wonderful listeners over the years. I've always had one or two, if they come down here, spoke and listened to us, Ben, over the years.
0: Yeah.
1: But I'd like just finally to wish my son, Gary, He's been a wonderful father, brought them two girls up on their own, and they've both done wonderful at Exeter University.
2: Lovely.
1: And I just want to say to my son, Gary, Lucille and Lowy, how very, very proud of them I am.
2: Marvellous.
1: But once again, Ben, from me and little Miami, your pal, and Steve, who you met,
2: yep,
1: we send our love to you, Ben, and your family. Stay safe, and let's get the results Saturday.
2: Indeed, and we'll talk to you again at Christmas and New Year, all right?
1: Yeah, God bless, Ben. My kind regards to you and everybody.
2: Billy Sussy Sutton, thank you very much indeed.

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Thanks to our brilliant, amazing friend Billy Sutty Sutton down there in Brixham, talking about all things Miami, England against Norway in the World Cup quarterfinal on Saturday night. What kind of mood will we be in on Monday morning? Who knows? And the best look, of course, the best look to Arthur Ferry in the Wimbledon semi-final today. We are out of time. We've got to get out of here. No time for a big finish. Have a great day. Have a great weekend. Stay as safe as you can in the heat. John Woodall is next.

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2: There are two types of drive you can have on the motorway. 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
2: 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The difference is just a few little changes. Like giving more space to the car in front, or not hogging the middle lane. Because being a little more considerate on the road actually reduces congestion and collisions, which transforms everyone's journey. So we all feel a little less and a lot more National Highways.
4: 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Is the sound of saying, I got you, mate? Is the sound of mates enjoying even more of this? Is the sound of mates getting home instead of here? Click your seatbelt, because you're twice as likely to be killed or seriously injured if you don't think.
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Wow, what a way to start off with on this Friday afternoon, and what a way to start my new weekday show. Salt and Pepper there with their absolute classic from back in summer 88, Push It. Well, good afternoon, everyone. Patrick Leigh here with you till 3 p.m. Thanks there to John Woodall for your amazing morning show. And coming up for you over the next 2 hours, I've got more great music like that from across the decades, as well as the Midlands Music Guarantee and Midlands Magazine in each hour. And James Bay is up next for you with Let It Go.

taking us back to 2010 there, Plan B with She Said. And taking us back to last year with the UK's Eurovision Song entry, Remember Monday with What the Hell Just Happened. Someone.

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That was Kalani and Usher with Shoulda Never. And before that, with Jungle with The Wave. Well, welcome back, everyone. Patrick Leigh here with you till 3 on this Friday afternoon, where coming up for you shortly is this hour's Midlands Music Guarantee. But before that, what an awesome tune here for you. Here's Celeste with Stop This Flame.

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0: 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Well, in a few minutes' time, this is ours, Midlands Magazine. 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

That was a prodigy there for Back in 2009 with Omen. Well, welcome back, everyone. Patrick Leigh here with you till 3 on this Friday afternoon, where Will.i.am is up next for you from 2014 with Bang Bang.

That was Loive there with Mad Woman. And taking us through to 2 o'clock now, what a tune from back in 85, is Brian Adams with Run To You. Back with you again after the news and weather on the hour.

Iggy Azalea and Charlie XCX taking us back to 2014 there with Fancy. Well, welcome back, everyone. Patrick Lay here with you till 3 on 107.5 FM DAB and online, bringing you more awesome music this hour, as well as the MMG and Midlands Magazine. And I'm next for you with her number one hit from back in April this year. Here's Olivia Rodrigo with Drop Dead.

Lovely Anne on this Friday afternoon. And before that was Adam Harris with Wavelength. Well, up next for you then is this awesome dance classic from back in 2002, which has been back with a bang this year. Here's Milky and More Grab with Just The Way You Are.

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1: Nice parking, Sam. And here comes Tanya on a bike, off to French class.
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That was Lewis Capaldi with Stay Love. And before that, from back in 88, and taken, of course, from his iconic Bad album, Michael Jackson with Another Part of Me. Well, welcome back, everyone. Patrick Leigh here with you till 3 on this Friday afternoon, where coming up for you in a few minutes' time is this hour's Midlands Music Guarantee. But before that, and taking us back to summer 91, his Young Disciples with

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2: 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So for this hour's Midlands Music Guarantee from back in 1984 and taken from their The Amazing Kamikaze Syndrome album, here's Slade with Run, Run Away.

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Ah, that was Kasabian there with Great Pretender. Well, welcome back everyone. Patrick Lay here with you till 3 on this Friday afternoon, as the weekend gets ever closer now, doesn't it? And I hope you've all got some exciting plans out there. Well, up next for you then, and taking us back to 2016, are Snake Ships, Chance the Rapper and Tinashe with All My Friends.

That was John Batiste with Big Money. And before that was Bell with Someone. Well, that's almost it for me on this Friday afternoon. Thank you as ever for tuning in to me. I'm Patrick Lay. I'll be back with you for my 90s Dance Rewind show on Sunday evening at 7 p.m. Then, of course, I'm back with you next Friday again between 1 and 3 p.m. Stay tuned to Luke Edwards after the news and weather on the hour as we play out now with this massive number one hit from back in summer 82, which you might just remember from a certain TV programme as well from that time. Here's Irene Cara with Fame. Enjoy the rest of your afternoons, have great weekends. Back with you on Sunday evening.

Hello, welcome. It is Friday the 10th of July. That is Ed Sheeran and Eyes Closed. I'm Luke Edwards here with you on Switch Radio on a beautiful summer's day. And I'm here with you until 5 p.m. And many thanks for the last 2 hours. And I'm here with you now with lots to come up, including our Midlands Music Guarantee song, our Midlands magazine, and also we're going to give you a fact of the day as well, a bit of a boring fact potentially, and also about something that is happening today as well. But now here's Tom Grennan, and this is for you.

0: brilliant Lola Young, and that's from down here. 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Coming up, we have got our Midlands Music Guarantee song for you, and also got Spice Girls.
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the song from Spice Girls, celebrating all the mothers in the world, and that is Mama. I've got the Midlands Music Guarantee song for you after this. It is an absolute summer banger. It's been around all summer. This is Milo versus Miami Sound Machine and Dr. Pressure.

0: tune, Milo. This is Miami Sound Machine and Dr. Pressure. And it is 3:30, so it's time for this.
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0: Now, as you know, we cover from the West Midlands to the East Midlands, and we're going to head over to the East Midlands and play you a band now from Nottingham. They are called The Headspace, and this is their track Evergreen.

The Headspace and Evergreen. That is our Midlands Media Guarantee song for this hour. We've got another one coming up for you after 4 p.m. Got a Midlands magazine on the way for you very shortly, but I've got Martin Solveig and this, Katy Perry, Thomas Rhett, and Where We Started.

0: 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And hello to everyone listening today here on Switch Radio. I'm Luke, thank you very much for tuning in. How are we all on this Friday? And I'm going to tell you now about something that's happening in the local area. 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

Well, if you were asleep in this hot sun, then that'll have woken you up, won't it? And Entrance and Higher there, that's a banger, especially if you're getting yourself ready to go out tonight. And, of course, on Sunday evening, Monday morning, England took on Mexico. Now, the plan was to maybe watch the first half, so I turned it on, saw that there was a delay kickoff and thought, do you know what, I'm just going to set my alarm for the rerun at 10 past 7. Great, do that. Woke up at 5 to 2 and thought, nah, I've got to watch this. I'll watch the first half because if it's a bit cagey, then I'll start to nod off and I'll be fine. Anyway, because of the way the game went, 4:15, I'm still awake, buzzing. I got about 4 hours sleep on Monday morning. I imagine a few were the same. If you braved it out and watched the rerun without finding out the results, well done. But yeah, I must admit, Monday, it was a bit, it was hard. Although I wasn't too bad. I hit the wall, I guess, about 8:30 in the evening. Up until then, I wasn't too bad. But then, yeah, when it hits, blimey, you're ready to go, aren't you? But yeah, well done to England. They play again tomorrow evening at 10 p.m. when they take on Norway. This is Taylor Swift, and I knew it, I knew you.

In Excess, Never Tear Us Apart. And we've come to the end of this first hour of the show. Coming up, we've got another Midlands Music Guarantee song for you. I've also got another Midlands magazine. I'm going to give you a useless fact and also tell you about something that is happening today. But to take up to the knees, I've got Ian Brown and this, Seal, Kiss from a Rose.

Love that version of that song. George Michael, Mary J. Blige, and Az. And this is Luke here with you on Switch Radio. Hope you're well. Welcome to the second hour of the show. I'm here with you until 5 p.m. Today is Friday, the 10th of July, and that means it's World Kebab Day. Oh yeah, there's nothing better than, especially on a Friday, you've had a few drinks after work and you're going to get a sweaty kebab to eat on the way home. And there's a few things that, what is the spiciest kebab in the world, I hear you ask? Well, the Indian Bhut Jolokia Kebab incorporates one of the world's hottest chili peppers, the ghost pepper, and it's a fiery test of endurance. So if basically it's not for the faint-hearted, if you fancy trying that maybe, then good luck to you. But there's also some strange kebab variations out there as well. In Iceland, for example, if you went and had a few beers and then got a kebab, you can have puffin kebab, which is a delicacy made from the small sea bird, but the meat is smoked, skewered and grilled. So that'd be an interesting combination as well, wouldn't it? So yeah, today is World Kebab Day, and this is Lucas Graham, Second Chance.

0: two female powerhouses of music. One at one end of the scale, the other at the newer end of the scale. Madonna and Sabrina Carpenter. What a tune that is. 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On the way for you, I have got another Midlands Music Guarantee song for you, as well as a Midlands magazine.
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That is Peter Gabriel and Kate Bush, Don't Give Up. And I've got a Midlands Music Guarantee song on the way for you. But now I'm going to play you a track from somebody who a lot of people have probably forgotten about. And the track that they don't always think about when they hear this artist's name, Top Loader. And this is Achilles Heel, and it's a great track.

0: track that is. Everyone only remembers Dancing in the Moonlight by Top Loader, but he also brought this out. On it's one to bell out to, isn't it? 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
0: Now, this band we play a lot here on the show. We play them a lot in this section as well. This is The Assist and Irrational Movements.

Dissist and Irrational Movements. I've got a Midlands magazine on the way for you after this. It was used on Sky Super Sunday for a long time. This is Tiny Temper and Eric

Tiny Temper, Eric Turner, written in the stars, as I mentioned. It was a big favourite of Sky's output, wasn't it? Especially for the Super Sunday output, until it was usurped by Celeste, and now you can hear her all the time. We have got a Midlands magazine on the way for you after this. This is Passenger, Let Her Go.

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Dozier, Someone New. And this is Luke here with you on Switch, around 10-15 minutes left for you of me. And I'm going to give you a useless fact, and it is that you lose most heat through your head, apparently. But it is a myth, because a study was done where everyone involved was wearing full winter outfits except for their heads, which were left bare. And this meant that most heat was lost through their heads as the rest of their bodies were insulated. So in reality, you lose heat roughly equally from every part of your body. So there you go. If anyone ever tells you to put a hat on because you lose heat through your head, then it's not technically true. You never.

Tune, Sagala and Melody, and we've come to the end of the show. Coming up after me is Stephen Higgs with his 107 Point Drive show. He's on until 7 p.m. and then between 7 and 8 we've got some of the biggest DJs on the planet spinning some tunes for you. Between 8 and 9 Mystical Blue flips the switch, and then it's a Friday night takeover with Justin Storm between 9 and 11, and as always John G. Paul is in the mix between 11 and midnight taking you through to Saturday. I'll be back Sunday evening with the Sunday Soiree, so join me for that from 9 p.m. but now I'm going to leave you with this track, which is quite ironic because it's called by Ginny and it's called Keep Warm, which you don't need to do in this weather currently. But have a good weekend.

0: From the Sky News Centre at 5, detectives are investigating the death of former Conservative Minister Anne Widdecombe as a murder. The 78-year-old politician, who later joined Reform, was found with serious injuries at her home on Dartmoor in Devon yesterday morning. Officers are appealing for witnesses. They're trying to locate a white male. The Prime Minister's backing police to find out what happened.
1: The single most important thing at the moment is that all of us and the public help the police identify the individual suspected and make sure he's arrested as quickly as possible. He's clearly dangerous.
0: Ms Widdecombe's management team say they're devastated by the news. Conservative Party leader Kemi Badenoch says she is stunned.
2: She was an elderly woman. I don't understand how someone could do something so horrific to an elderly person. It is a nasty, horrific attack, and my heart is breaking for her family. It's one thing when someone dies, but to know that they've been murdered in this horrible way is just awful.
0: Indications suggest 4 out of 12 people who've died in a wildfire in Spain are British. It's hit the Andalusia region. The High Court's ruled vehicles from a host of car manufacturers didn't contain devices allowing them to cheat in emissions tests. 2 claims in the so-called Dieselgate trial were upheld. Top Boy actor Michael Ward has broken down in tears after being cleared of raping a woman in a friend's Mercedes. The BAFTA winner told a court the encounter in January 2023 was consensual. Arthur Ferry's incredible run at Wimbledon is over, with the British wildcard beaten by second seed Alexander Zverev in the semi-finals. The German won in straight sets to make it through to his first final at the All England Club. He'll face either defending champion Jannik Sinner or 24-time Grand Slam winner Novak Djokovic in Sunday's decider. And EasyJet has accepted a £5.7 billion takeover bid by US private equity firm Apollo. The airline only agreed to an offer from American investors Castle Lake a few days ago. That's the latest. I'm Imani Rana.
3: Switch Radio weather. This afternoon in Birmingham, it's a hot, sunny day with temperatures around 33 degrees. It stays bright and sunny into the evening, though it will feel a touch cooler as the sun drops. Later tonight, skies clear and the air gradually eases back, with temperatures falling to the high 20s and down to the mid-20s overnight. Heading into tomorrow morning, expect clear, warm conditions to continue through the start of the day.
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The big country hit record from Ella Langley on Switch Radio and Choosing Texas. David Guetta on the way for you on this Friday night, as well as 80s karaoke, a 1 hour rhythm method from 6 o'clock this evening. A forgotten song, a joke du jour, and I'll play you one that you can sing along to from the 1980s on karaoke.

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2: 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Motorbikes aren't in your way. 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So use your mirrors. 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Motorbike safety. 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National Highways.
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What a record that is. 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Just gone 5:30 then, Friday. Here's one that you have forgotten about tonight from 1998. And it's the UK's number one record on this day from a lady who is now, a bit like Jackie Graham, a national treasure, Billy Piper.

And from a song that you have forgotten about from 1998, Because We Want To, by Billy, here's 80s Karaoke. And it's 1984 tonight, and Frankie Goes to Hollywood were at number one and number two in the charts on this day. And this was at number three for Cyndi Lauper.

0: 80s karaoke from 1984. And it's Time After Time from Cyndi Lauper.
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Quarter to six, just gone quarter to six, in fact, on Switch Radio. Now, I know this has been confusing this week with my Sick of It song called Duran Duran, but not by Duran Duran. So I'll change it over the weekend. So here's Duran Duran, but it's not Duran Duran. It's called Duran Duran, and it's by Vice.

0: Been playing it all week, like it a lot. Yves Paquette and Vice on a beautiful little summer record called Duran Duran.
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1: Hi, how are you doing? Wherever you are in the world, welcome. Good to have you on board. Now, of course, we got that 1 hour of global dance music I want to present to you this week. Later in the show, I'll serve up that Perfecto classic moment for you, where I go through my record collection and find something I want to play. Also, that Perfecto Mondo moment, we're highlighting brand new releases. Here's one for you that I've been playing on the tour, the World Cup tour that I'm currently on. I teamed up with Gum Gum, this great producers, and we did a version of the House of House. Here it is.

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to say hi to a few fans around the world. Adrian Dickinson in Chicago, Illinois. Julian Spencer in London, England. Frank Darcy in Las Vegas, Nevada. And Adam White in sunny old Maidstone, Kent. Hi, guys. Hope you're all well and hope to see you somewhere soon. And in the meantime, if you do want to post a comment, head over to social media or pauloakenfold.com. Now let's get straight back into

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Going to leave you with Tiësto's remix of my classic Southern Sun.

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Amazing sounds of Hannah Want and Chris Lorenzo with I Still Love You. That's the so acclaimed edit. Good evening. It's time for Flip the Switch with myself, Mystical Blue. How are you feeling this Friday evening? I hope you are feeling sort of somewhat chilled. I mean, it's been an absolutely glorious weather, depending on how you look at it. But it looks like we've got another one of those special heat waves. And I'm telling you, I'm enjoying it. But at the same time, it's like, okay, can we have some air conditioning like outside as well? You know what I mean? Anyway, got a massive show in store for you as usual. Got all the banging bass house tunes that you can think of with a splash of some dramas on the other side. And of course, my 15-minute mini mix. Without further ado, let's go on to No Signal, Frost Top, Remke with Get Loud. Don't you

The remix, of course, of Jump, and that's the Secret Twins remix. Like, when you hear that tune, how can you not bop your head to that? Like, amazing, yeah? And then, listen, I've got a short commercial break coming up, and then, of course, after the break, some more bass house tunes, my 15-minute mini mix. But before that, let's go to Velour Arcando featuring Felix Samuel with Ascend. This is the Toxic Wraith remix.

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1: 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If you're in one of these areas, you may not be seen by the driver. 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

0: Dean Swerve. We'll be looking at the people and projects that are making it happen across Birmingham and the wider West Midlands. 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

0: Welcome back after the commercial break to City Walker with Radar. I feel like every tune that I've played right now has just kind of been... Do you know what I mean? That's the only way that I can describe it. That kind of reminds me of a movie that I watched with Anthony Hopkins, one of my favourite actors. And there's a scene where he is talking to his son, Thor, and he's telling him off. And then Loki tries to kind of interrupt and say something, and he goes, ah! And that tone that he uses literally described everything. I don't even think that the actor himself was expecting that. Like, that line wasn't written, but it was so perfect that it was the exact reaction that was needed when Anthony Hopkins did that sort of noise to kind of demonstrate, you know, don't interrupt, I'm talking kind of thing without words. Anyway, I'm talking a lot. Let me go to my 15 minute mini mix. And then, of course, after that, I've got the fan break special. Let's do this.
1: Mystical Blue.
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Now, you know, here on Switch Radio, we're all about supporting independent artists based in the West Midlands. So this one is definitely going to be my favourite fan break special because it is an artist that's based in the West Midlands. Goes by the name of Lady Leisha. She's on a track featuring Griminal and it's called Behave.

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Welcome back after the short commercial break. Orange, Purple and Donnie with Letting Go. Time is now 8:45. You've got 15 minutes of myself to go. And if you are just tuning in, you're kind of late because I'm taking you to 9 o'clock, okay? Anyway, let me squeeze in some more music. Let's go to Relique with Thinking.

Hawk with Guglielmo Nassini and Jack Light with the GTA mix. Absolutely love it. But guess what? It's time for me to vacate Vamoosh and leave the building, of course, until tomorrow when I'll be back for the weekend brunch. I don't know why I have to kind of say it like that. But anyway, yeah, until tomorrow when I'll be back here for the weekend brunch. And I've got a little bit of an announcement to make, okay? So many announcements to make. There's one that I still want to make that I can't, but I've got another one, okay? Anyway, let me leave you with the beautiful sounds of Calvin Harris and Clementine Douglas.

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1: From the Sky News Centre at 9, a 26-year-old man's been arrested as detectives treat the death of Anne Widdecombe as murder. The former Tory MP, who was 78, was found with serious injuries at her home in Devon yesterday morning. She was a prisons minister in John Major's government and later joined Nigel Farage's Brexit and Reform parties. He's paid tribute.
2: Anne Widdecombe was an extraordinary woman, without doubt the best-known female politician in Britain since Margaret Thatcher, a devout Christian and somebody with strong socially conservative views. Perhaps not popular in modern Britain, but that is what Anne believed in.
1: A man's been charged with the murders of his wife and two daughters in Bedfordshire after being tracked down by police in South Africa. Mark Schumer was arrested in Johannesburg. He left the country last weekend, 2 days before three bodies were found at a house in Great Denham. At least 12 people have been killed in a wildfire in southern Spain. Officials have called it the most devastating fire Andalusia's ever seen. Meanwhile, the king has been reunited with his grandchildren Archie and Lilibet after 4 years. This trip had also been thrown into doubt by a row about security. Our reporter Charlotte Leeming has more.
3: We have learnt that the King and Queen welcomed Harry, Meghan and their two young children to Highgrove House after those days of rumours about whether they would actually come over to the UK from the US. Of course, it was something very much away from the world's press.
1: Sophie Eccleston became England's all-time leading wicket taker in all formats as the hosts fought back late on day one against India of the first ever women's test at Lord's. The tourists were all out for 285. In reply, Nat Siverbrunt's side were on 21 for one at the close. And elsewhere in footballing news, Spain are being held 1-1 by Belgium going into the second half of their World Cup quarter-final. They took the lead after half an hour but conceded 10 minutes later. That's the latest. I'm Imani Rana.
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7: 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Birmingham. Birmingham. Birmingham. Birmingham.
9: So big hello. Oh. Done it again, haven't I? I keep forgetting to press that button, the talkover button, that lets you all hear what I'm saying. Otherwise, it'd be a very quiet show. So hello, a big welcome to the Friday Night Takeover with me, Justin Storm. 9 till 11, 2 hours of the biggest dance anthems and some great features on this week as well. We've got our guest DJ JC live on the decks. We'll have our unsigned club anthem as well, where I play out some of your music live on the radio. I'm even going to bring back our dance floor rewind as well. I haven't done it in a while, but tell you what, I was listening to the other day, I can't remember whose show it was, and I heard a song, I thought, I recognise that, I know the original, I know what that got remixed into. So I'll be showing you that a little bit later on. As always, get in touch, look at me up, Justin Storm, Switch Radio, tell me what you're doing tonight, I'd love to hear all about it. And as always, going to start off another exclusive, featuring Yamanda on vocals, all the way from Warsaw, bringing back an 80s classic, you're going to know this one. Switch Radio, the station made for Birmingham. Remember where you heard this one first.

The original was Belinda Carlisle. I'm sure you all remember that one back in the 80s. It was a classic. Coming out very soon on Black Shadow Records. Make sure you go check that one out. So how are we all doing on this Friday as we're slowly transitioning into the summer? Well, I say that, it got warm and it's gone cold again. How does that work? It's a very, very strange time, isn't it? So the next part of the show is what I call the Unsigned Club Anthem. I could put the next song in there. That's multitasking here live on my Denim Prime DJ decks. So our Unsigned Club Anthem, where I play some of your music out live on the radio. DJ Stokesy's back once again, remixing a classic by Earth, Wind and Fire called Boogie Wonderland. He's put it on his Instagram. If you want to go check that out, I'll put a link on my page. You can find out more about it. Download it and tell him how awesome it is. I'm sure you're all going to remember the original. This is this week's Unsigned Club Anthem, remixed by DJ Stokesy. And this is Boogie Wonderland.

Whitney Houston, So Emotional. Absolutely massive, massive tune, that one. Some notes she's doing on there. Absolutely superhuman. So big shout out to everybody who's tuned in tonight here, listening to the Friday Night Takeover with me, Justin Storm. Bit of a cough there. Big hello to Christian and Michael next door listening. To DJ Stokes as well, loving his tune that we played earlier. Sean Baxter in Tamworth and Cal Clark are tuned in. Oh, speaking of Tamworth, I'm going to be there twice this weekend for two very different reasons. Starting off tomorrow, I'm over to the dentist. I know, one of my fillings has fallen out. And I'm pretty sure, right, I'm pretty sure it is the exact same filling that fell out live on the air a good 3 years ago. Whilst I was doing this very show, it went blah, just fell out. Well, it's happened again. So I'll be heading over to Tamworth Dental Practice to have a little fix up on that. Not looking forward to it. Especially when I'm going to be out DJing afterwards as well. I'm going to not be able to speak, am I? I remember last time I went to the dentist as well. Do you ever do that, right? Is this just a me thing? You go to the dentist and you know they do the injection and all stuff and your face goes all funny and weird. Do you ever go and like look in the nearest reflection at yourself and go, like pull your gums over your teeth, like, you know, on Beetlejuice, the film, where he puts his teeth over his face. you ever do that in your reflection? Well, I did that before, right? Stupid faces, I go, looking at my teeth in a car mirror, a car window, looking at myself, and then looking around, make sure nobody can see me, because obviously that'd be crazy. And I looked a little bit further, and there was somebody sitting in the car, and there's me right in front of them, right in front of the window, going, and I've never done that again since. The second time I'm going to be in Tamworth as well, Sunday, Bathory Pro Wrestling. I'm going to be there on commentary duties. If you're around in the area and you want something a little bit silly, something fun for your Sunday afternoon, go check it out. Tamworth Assembly Rooms from 3 o'clock. I'll be there, along with all the superstars. That's the segue. Speaking of superstars, let's do some Calvin Harris now. One of his biggest tunes, this one with Rihanna. One of the two big ones they did. Obviously, We Found Love. And this song called This Is What You Came For. JD's Livehouse Bootleg. And don't forget JC Live on the guest mix a little bit later on. This is what

0: Calvin Harris, Rihanna. This is what we came for. Switch Radio. So don't go anywhere. We're going to be doing our dance floor rewind after this. A couple of adverts. I'll see you soon.
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2: So welcome back to Switch Radio, the station made for Birmingham. So this part of the show is what I call the Dance Floor Rewind. Basically, I break down a club anthem into just how it came about and a brief history lesson. You can probably tell which one this one's going to be already from the background. But did you know the original came out in 1976? The disco queen, Carol Williams, with her track called Love Is You. And that's what's playing in the background right now. So let me fast forward to the summer of 2000. Italian producer Spiller teamed up with Sophie Ellis-Bextor, who you all know, Murder on the Dance Floor. Big tune, that one on its own. Took the sample, reworked it, add the drums, add a bit of bass line, made it a bit more funky, a bit more modern 2000-esque. And it became the soundtrack of the summer. Huge track all over Europe and number 6 in the UK chart. You'd hear it in all the beach clubs, rooftop bars, even all the student nights. It was huge everywhere. So for this week's Dance Floor Rewind, we are doing Spiller featuring Sophie Ellis-Bextor. And it's a track called Groove Jet, If This Ain't Love.
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2: And this is how it sounds.

Our dance floor rewind spiller Groove Jet, If This Ain't Love, featuring Sophie Ellis-Bextor. Right, let's do some more funky dance anthems. Part two is where we get all funky, and now with Jamiroquai and Little L.

starting to love the R&B version of that one. Next, Too Close. Come on, yeah. Blue even did a version of that, remember, in the early 2000s. To be fair, it wasn't even that bad. I expected it to be bad, but no. When you think such a classic tune, you think, well, no, nobody can really do a version of that, but no, they did it all right. Swiss radio station made for Birmingham. This is the Friday Night Takeover with me, Justin Storm. So we all doing this weekend then? Is it a weekend of partying or is it a weekend of staying at home? I don't know, watching the TV, having a chilled one, listening to the radio. There we go. There's a good idea you could do. So look me up, Justin Storm, Switch Radio. Tell me what you're doing this weekend. Where are you going? Have you got any big plans? Any festivals anywhere? Any big nights? Let me know and I can tell everybody in Birmingham all about it. Right, let's do some Bruno Mars.

Maz, and he's got some treasure, like a true pirate. Right, a couple of adverts, and then I'll be back where we'll be playing the game of Guess the Mashup, where I'll be getting you at home, yes, you, involved, where I throw together some tunes in the musical blender, and you have to name which ones they are. It's easy, it's fun, you'll like it. See you in a few minutes.

0: 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So you could fail a police drug test days later.
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6: Welcome back to Switch Radio Station, made for Birmingham. Part three of the show. What we like doing is playing a game called Guess the Mashup. Very simple. I throw together a couple of tunes into the mashup and you got to name which songs they are. For example, the background music could be Alice DJ, Better Off Alone. And then on top of that, singing, it could be Whitney Houston. One Dance with Somebody, there we go, telling a Whitney Houston song. It's obviously not going to be that, because that would just be quite a crazy one, that one. I don't think that would work. But anyway, that is how we're doing it. So I'm mashing up two tunes. I'm going to be doing it three times in a row. If you get all three of them, then you are certified musical genius of the universe. So get your notepads out, or your pens and iPads or phones, or just use a good old-fashioned brain and remember what they are. If you're a musical genius, you'll know them straight away anyway. They're not too difficult. I'm going to start with this one and name the two songs that are playing right now.
5: Test your musical knowledge with Guess the Mashup on

easy one. Why am I going so easy on you tonight? Friday Night Guess the Mashup. Name the two songs that are playing then. The one before it as well. And we got one more to go. So I'm expecting a lot of people to get these tonight. A lot of people say it's too difficult. Well, guess what? We got an easy week for you. Right, last one. Name the songs that are in this mashup.

third and final one of the Friday Night Guess the Mashup. Name the two songs that are playing then and the two that were before it, the two mashups. Right, I'll be going over them just after 10 o'clock. After the news, I'll be telling you the answers. So if you've written them down or whatever, keep them safe. I just knocked my microphone then. Right, and continue then. Let's get on with the Friday Night Takeover. Remember, I'm here 9 till 11 each and every Friday. So crazy. Everybody seems so- to Miley Cyrus now. My tummy

0: From the Sky News Centre at 10, a man's been arrested on suspicion of murdering former Conservative and Reform politician Anne Widdecombe. She was found dead at her home in Hayter in Devon yesterday morning. A 26-year-old white British national was detained in nearby Newton Abbot this afternoon. Police say there's no evidence it was a politically motivated crime. Here's Assistant Chief Constable Matt Longman.
1: I would ask people not to speculate about what might have happened, particularly on social media. That's not only potentially harmful to our investigation, but also deeply distressing to the family and friends of Miss Widdecombe.
0: Sir Keir Starmer's urged people to rise above political differences. In other news, a man has been charged with murder after a body was found in a burnt-out house on the Isle of Wight. 24-year-old Lucas Scott was found after a fire in Cowes last month. Liam Matthews is due in court in Southampton in the morning. Four British people are believed to be among the 12 victims killed in wildfires in southern Spain. Authorities say the steering wheel of their burnt-out car was on the right. Flames spread through an area of Andalusia that's popular with expats. Dean Taylor's among Britons forced to flee their homes.
2: It's a very sad day, isn't it? It's not good. It's devastating, really. We only just escaped the fires last night. We had to go back on the rural roads. And, it was quite terrifying, really.
0: The King has been reunited with grandchildren Archie and Lilibet for the first time in 4 years. It's understood he and the Queen hosted Prince Harry, Meghan and their two children at his Highgrove country home. A Ryanair flight has been forced to make an emergency landing after a passenger was reportedly partially sucked out of a broken window. It happened on a flight from Greece to Germany this morning. And over to sport now, where Spain grabbed a late winner in a 2-1 victory over Belgium in their World Cup quarter-final. They'll face tournament favourites France for a place in the decider. That's the latest. I'm Imani Rana.
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5: So welcome back to Switch Radio, station made for Birmingham. We are into the second hour of the Friday night takeover. So before the adverts, we did a little game called Guess the Mashup. Very simple. I throw together a couple of tunes into the mashup and you name what they are, name the singer, name the background music. Very, very simple. Simpler than it sounds anyway. We did three of them. Let's see if you got all three now. The very first one, mashed up here on a Friday night.

start with an easy one. Beyoncé and her single Ladies. That's the top vocal, and the instrumental part is Dua Lipa and her song Don't Start Now. That's first on Beyoncé, Dua Lipa. If you got it, write down a score of some sort. I don't know your marking system. You could be giving yourself gold stars. You could do a circle or a triangle or something. I don't know. But that was the first one. If you got that one, well done. Right, number two. Upping the difficulty a little bit.

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Really, really, really want to take a zig. Ah. Definitely the first part, very, very easy. The Spice Girls, 1996, Wannabe. Now that is mashed up. Duck Sauce. And the song Barbra Streisand. Spice Girls, Duck Sauce. If you got that one, give yourself another point. Or if you only got one of it, give yourself a half a point. Right, and the last one. What was this one then? What are the two songs playing now?

as number three. Whitney Houston, How Will I Know? Along with the 2000s classic, Stardust, Music Sounds Better With You. If you got all three, well done. We're doing it all again next Friday. Guess the mashup, name the songs we've thrown together. Big shout out to last week's winners as well. DJ Stokesy got 3 out of 3. And DJ Cal Clark, also 3 out of 3. Coincidence, the DJs, aren't they? They all know their music. I'll tell you what, next week we'll do a difficult one, okay? Right, let's continue the show then. Friday Night Takeover, you're here with me, Justin Storm, 9 till 11. Still got our guest mix later on. JC, going to be live on the decks. Do not go anywhere. After this one. Little girl.

California Love, Tupac, Dr. Dre. Well, that time remixed by Free Jack. Guest mix coming up soon. JC live on the decks. Looking forward to that one. But we're going to have something more summery now. Since the weather has improved, and I love it when I get to the summer. It's always my favourite season. Next to Halloween, obviously. This next track, 1.2 billion views on YouTube. Massive hit in South America and all across Europe. Michelle Taylor. I'm going to butcher this name, by the way. I say Tempegu. I don't even know what the English translation is. Massive tune, then. This is the dance version of it.

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3: So welcome back to Switch Radio, the station made for Birmingham. So you know the routine. This part of the show, I hand you over to a special guest DJ. Every week, we have a new DJ on, showcasing some of their music for you to hear. And also where to find them if they're going out doing any gigs or any parties, anything along those lines. This week, we got once again JC live on the decks. And you can find him on Instagram. It is jaydean_UK. That's JAYDEAN_UK, which is also the name he uses as... So normally DJs come on here and they might have something to promote, maybe a DJ night somewhere or an event. But no, we're going completely out there now. JC has got his own book that he's had released on Amazon. You can go there and read it, download it, tell him what you think about it. It's called Under the Brighton Sky, if you want to find it on Amazon, where you can go and read it right now. It's a romance LGBT drama set in 2000s Brighton. If that's your thing, go and check it out. And if you find him, he's going under the name of Jay Dean for writing, and is on Instagram, jaydean_UK. That's JAYDEAN_UK. But right now, we've got him on the decks as JC. So if you like your funky, you like your disco, this is the right place for you. Switch Radio, this week's guest mix, DJ JC.
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Absolutely loving that, our guest mix, JC Live on the decks. Couple of adverts and then I will be back for the final part of this week's Friday Night Takeover. 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

about that then. Absolutely awesome. Loving the guest mix. JC live on the decks. You can go look him up. 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Link will be on my page. If you go into my Facebook or my Instagram, you can go check him out. And that's all we got time for this week. I hope you have enjoyed the show. I'll be back for you next Friday. See you then.

I'm John G. Paul. This is Switch Radio. Don't forget, all tracks in tonight's show have been produced or remixed by myself. Plenty of world exclusives in tonight's show again. This one's O Sheila, A World Apart.

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0: hope you're enjoying the show so far. 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
4: Children ask why a lot. We want you to ask it more. If you've noticed changes in yourself, like feeling weak or tired, bruises or bleeding that seem strange, or getting ill more often than usual, then it's time to channel your inner five-year-old and ask why. It could be a symptom of leukemia. Go to your GP surgery and ask for a blood test.
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6: 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Once you're in, the British government can't get you out. 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

back to the third and final part of the show. I'm John G. Paul. This is Switch Radio. Don't forget, all tracks in tonight's show have been produced or remixed by myself. This is Rainbow. Since You've Been Gone.

Davis here with you at the controls. I've got a whole hour of party anthems ahead of us on the show this week. Party starters, shout outs, and the tunes that are going to make you feel good to hype you up for a big night in, out, out. Maybe you're off to the airport early, whatever you're doing, keep it locked in. Shall we get started then with this? Ewan McVicar and Share the House on Ready for the Weekend. The Everest here for the next hour.

0: Majority of my talk this afternoon is going to be centered around talking to the friend within.
1: Back once again for the renegade master, D4 damager, power to the people. Back once again for the renegade.

asking what's playing because the whole thing sounds brilliant listening while setting up for a party at home. Big shout out as well to Emery saying the tunes are huge this week. Thanks for your love, guys. This is Ready for the Weekend. It's Lee here at the controls with the party starters, the ones that are going to hype you up for a big night in and out. Out. Jordan's been in touch. Off out for the night into town tonight with the boys. Reese says, having a bop round the kitchen listening to this. Want to shout out Harper. Just wanted to say this is exactly what we needed tonight to start the weekend in style. Let's hit play on this then. Robin Schultz and Bandit now with Flames on Ready for the Weekend. And then I've got GBX on the way.

X and Paul Keenan re-edits, and also Robin Schulz and Bandit with Flames playing on Ready for the Weekend this week. Big shout out this afternoon to Mason and also Daisy listening to us as well. Daisy said, had to message because the tunes are absolutely flying on this week's show, Lee. Loving them. Big shout out as well to Yusuf, who says, loving the tunes, Lee. Big shout out to you, Ben, as well. Been in touch. Cara says, turning the volume up, sounding good in the car on the speakers. This is C-Rod and House Music All Night Long. Daniel Diston on the remix. And I've got some more brilliant party starters on the way on this week's Ready for the Weekend. Big shout out to Dave, who says, I don't normally message in, but it deserves a text. Everyone keeps asking what's playing because it's blowing the roof off.

C-Rod, house music all night long. Daniel Diston on the remix here on Ready for the Weekend. Big shout out to Jamie, who says hi. Just loving the tunes this week, Lee. Sounding brilliant on the radio. I've got some more on the way next. Sunsets and Simon Ward with My Home Is You playing in a moment.

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Big shout out to Liam and Drew off for Night Out saying keep the tunes rolling. Lee, they're sounding good this week. Drew says just got engaged, dancing around like idiots. We had it in the background at first, but now everyone's asking for it louder in the room. Big shout out as well to Jody, who's off out tonight into town for a few cocktails and some steak. Sounds like a nice dinner to me. It's Lee Everest here at the controls. Route 94 and Forget the Girl, one of my favourites at the moment, plays very shortly. First of all, let's hit play on this one. It's Holophonic, Boofed and Wyvonne.

0: listening to us this week saying yes, yes, yes on the text. Also, big shout out to Leon having a quiet one in, but the music says otherwise this week on the show. Thanks for making the evening sound so good. No problem. Also, big shout out to Mika, who says, just wanted to say it's exactly what I needed tonight. Loads of you saying that this week. It's ready for the weekend. And this is Martin Garrix with We Are The People.
1: We're a million volts in a pool of light, electricity in the room tonight, born from fire, sparked

That's Crooks and I Know. Martin Garrix as well with We Are The People playing on this week's Ready For The Weekend. Want to shout out Maddie, who is going to work for a night shift, bopping around the car listening to us. Felix has been in touch as well, saying, Lee, can you play me some Griffin, please?

been listening to us this week. Also to Erin, driving and loving the craziness of the show this week. Big shout out to you. Lily's on in the kitchen with the disco raving whilst cooking spag bol.

Solo and Crazy Love, James Hype on the remix on Ready for the Weekend. Sounding great. Big shout out to Nathan, who says, off for an early airport run tomorrow, packing for a holiday, 4:30 alarm call. What could possibly go wrong? Well, just make sure you got several set, mate. That's all I can say.

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accidentally tuned, turned the evening into a full rave listening to the show this week. Robin's been on saying in the gym, working out, listening to you. Tunes are flying, weights are flying. Hopefully they're not flying everywhere, but they are flying. Seriously good set of tunes, Lee, tonight. Thanks, Robin, for your message. Let's get this on in. Rudimental and Love You More right now. I'm ready for the weekend. No.